0: before you go, there's something I want you to have.
1: Oh, it's beautiful. 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
0: Yeah, yes it is.
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1: Yo, what do you want, man?
0: My girl just caught me.
1: You made her catch you?
0: I don't know how I let this happen.
1: With who?
0: The girl next door, you know?
1: Nah.
0: I don't know what to do.
1: Said it wasn't you.

0: 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Q Music.
1: Look, if you had one shot, one opportunity to seize everything you ever wanted in one moment.

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1: 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Welcome aboard Benga Airways. After takeoff, we'll pump up the sound system because we're going.

0: Dirty.
1: Nasty.
0: Too dirty to clean my act up. If you ain't dirty, you ain't.